solo éxitos. 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Don't blame it on good times. Ebro FM, La Aragonesa. Solo éxitos.

hitchhiked her way across USA. 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

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A hustle here and a hustle there. New York City is the place where they said, hey babe, take a walk on the wild side.

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1: How could I not leak it? I look so good, you look so good, maybe we should all leak it together. 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

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You only live once, let the people see!

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1: You're beautiful, it's true.
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Would you tremble?

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I'm at a payphone trying to call home. All of my change I spent on you. Solo éxitos. 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Ebro FM, la aragonesa. 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

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Yes, and how many years can some people exist before they're allowed to be free? Yes, and how many times can a man turn his head and pretend that he just doesn't see?

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Yes, and how many ears must one man have before he can hear people cry? Yes, and how many deaths will it take till he knows

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I'm up all night to get some. She's up all night for good fun. 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Solo éxitos.